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0: sign. Guess I was thinking about that tank top. 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
1: If you see me in the morning, I tell you it's important to understand I'm just a little sick.

0: Oh, Monday already? Oh, what happened to the weekend? I'm just getting ready. Oh, well. It's been a busy weekend. Hope you had a good weekend, too. Lots of sunshine today. It's a perfect day. No smog, no chewy air, fresh, clean air, highs of 25. That's bang on perfect in my books. So it's going to be enjoy the day. We got some showers rolling in tonight into tomorrow. And mid-20s for the rest of the week, so that's not too bad. But I left Collingwood this morning at 15. I get here, it's 9. I rode the bike. I'm freezing right now. Oh, well.
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So you want to cut your chances of getting sick? Simply washing your hands, touching these things can help. Like what? Your list is up next. Here's Josh Ross. If I

So the U.S. is threatening compensation for Canadian wildfire smoke. Yeah, we'll giggle with that one. That's coming up next in the news. Here's One More Girl, Country 105.

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Just nothing wrong with tacos. Here comes Dallas Smith, Country 105.

You know it's cold outside when the heaters here in the studio come on. Yeah, it's only 8 outside. It's chilly in here this morning. Shane Yellowbird, Country 105.

careful are you at putting on sunscreen? I'll tell you about all the spots you tend to miss. That's coming up next. Here's Chris Stapleton starting over. Country 105. Morning.

The haze has cleared out, so we got sunshine. Highs at 25. A little bit of humidity this afternoon. Showers start overnight. Rain tomorrow with thunder boomers. Right now we're sitting at 15 with Morgan Wallen.

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Today's Best Country, Country 105. Okay, let's talk about Spain beating Argentina yesterday. Wasn't really that great of a game. Kind of slow. I don't think Argentina got a shot on net at all. And if they did, it was like an extra time. And Spain was all over them. But that halftime show, I would argue to say that halftime show is about as good as any Super Bowl halftime show that I've ever seen. Like 65 or something, right? Like, unbelievable. She looks so good. Like,

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